0: 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If it sucks, he won't play it. That's a promise.
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Marilyn Jones. Look at that mama, she got it sticking in the cameraman. 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What's that? Hawaiian noises. 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
5: Going to be a big event at Berry Hills Country Club in June, helping to celebrate America's 250th birthday. Here to talk about it from the Craig Patton House, Pat Moyers and Josh Higginbotham. Pat, we'll start with you. Good morning. Welcome to the show.
6: Good morning. Thank you very much. A pleasure to be here.
5: And Mr. Higginbotham, it's always a pleasure to see you on the show.
7: Good
5: sir.
7: To see you again, Dave.
5: All right. First, tell us about the Craig Patton House. Give us the history. Tell us where it is. Tell us about the whole thing, Pat.
6: We're very proud of our Craig Patton House, which is located on Canal Boulevard, 1 mile east of the Capitol building. The house dates back to 1834 when it was built by James Craig, who came into the valley because his father had come with George Washington to survey the land. So James Craig was very familiar with the territory, and he wanted to come in here and settle, which he did, and married a local woman, Julia Shrewsbury, and they built this beautiful house called the Elms. The first location of the house was about where on Virginia Street near the Sacred Heart Playground. Then the house later on was moved to Lee Street, where the current fire station exists. And then through the auspices of the city of Charleston, we were able to obtain land up by the Daniel Boone Park, and the house was now situated there. So the origin of the house is 1834. By James Craig, who was came into the valley as an attorney and later became a rector of St. John's Episcopal Church. The next occupants, a little later on in 1857, were George and Susan Patton, and he is the grandfather of General Patton of Second World War fame. Mm-hmm. So it has that Craig Patton history to it. And it's the only historic house in the valley that's opened on a daily basis to visitors. So we're very excited to be able to expand our ground. We're now in a capital campaign. We're making it handicap accessible. And it's going to be just and some other nice, very nice additions that will be lovely.
5: And there may be a lot of people that are listening to this that weren't even aware that this house was there.
6: That could be, yes.
5: And that mm-hmm. we're going to try to change it. Josh, let's talk to you a moment. Let's talk about your involvement in all this.
7: Yeah, well, Pat and I go to church together. We go to First Presby right next door. And you may actually, some listeners may know her name. She was previously the head of the Society of CPAs in West Virginia. And so she's got a lot of very good connections, but we've gone to church together for years now, and she invited me to be part of this process because they are a 501c3 nonprofit. And this campaign is to obviously raise money to grow the organization and to update the facilities. But more importantly, it's to celebrate America's 250th birthday. Given their history, their connections with George Washington, their connections with General George Patton, a lot of people don't know his family, the Patton family, right here in Kanawha County. So it is a huge connection to America's history, to America's culture. And we want to recognize that by throwing this event at Berry Hills.
5: And it's going to be on June 27th. It'll start at 11:30 in the morning. Pat, talk about the planning for that, what's going on that day, and just kind of tell us about the event that day.
6: I think it's going to be a very exciting day. We are going to have some special patriotic music, a brass group coming in to play. There'll be music in the foyer as people enter, patriotic music. And then a highlight of the day will be a reenactment of Patrick Henry done by an actor from Philadelphia. And so I think it's going to be a lot of fiery speeches and rousing music. It will be quite special. And then a lovely lunch with a champagne toast to celebrate 250 years of our country.
5: And I think you're going to be seeing a whole lot more, you know, ahead of the 250. I know that Regatta's got some, you know, a lot of things going on in conjunction with that and a lot of our communities, not only here in the Kanawha Valley, West Virginia, but all around the state. Now, I know you, and all around the country. Josh, I know you're a history nerd, history buff, I should say, not nerd, history.
7: No, I'll take the title of nerd.
5: So I know you're kind of in your element with this thing here.
7: Oh, yes, yes. And that's exactly why we're doing this. And so I do want to recognize some of our sponsors already. Loved Ones in Home Care is a title sponsor. Art and Virginia King have also, they are our platinum sponsor. Several other sponsors for this event are going to be announced in the coming weeks. Mm-hmm. And so it's not just me, it's other people here in the community in Kanawha County know the history of this this museum, of this location, and recognize the importance of our patriotic duty of celebrating our 250th birthday.
5: And the need for sponsors, I'm sure you would welcome more, right?
7: Yes, yes.
5: Okay.
7: So I do know that there's some federal appropriations that are coming in later in the year. And also, I think we've raised almost $20,000 from this event, but we are actively looking for more sponsors. If anyone wants to look at the sponsorship packages, they can check out the website, craigpattenhouse.org. We also have a very active Facebook page, and we have an event on Facebook through Eventbrite, mm-hmm. which I'd be happy to send the links to folks. But ranges, the sponsorships range from $500 all the way up to $10,000. And as I said, we've got about $20,000 or so in commitments and checks already sent, with more on the way.
6: Dave, I'd like to point out that our location, I think, is very important. Mm-hmm. We're on Route 60, the Midland Trail, and we like to think of ourselves as kind of a gateway into the new national park. And we are promoting that so that people will stop by and we'll give them information about how to go all the way up to the national park. And we are working. We have a consortium, the Midland Trail Consortium, that we're working with the cities or the towns along the way and some of the businesses. So it's an important area.
5: How many visitors, I mean, just a ballpark figure, do you think come through there during the year? I mean, do you get school groups or anything like that, or historical groups? Do you get that sort of thing?
6: We have both. I can't give you an exact number. Yeah. I would say it's probably around 500 visitors a year. Many of the people coming through are tourists, mm-hmm. who see they see our advertising on various places, and they stop in, and then we give them materials so they can continue their journey. But it's very, very satisfying to see people from out of state come in.
5: It always, you know, when I was spending a lot of time at the Capitol, the amount of people that like, I was kind of giving my friend Josh a little, you know, having a little fun with him by being a history nerd, but there are a buff. But there are a lot of people that when they go to towns, they really eat this stuff up. And I'm kind of that way too. And when I was at the Capitol, I mean, the amount of people, I guess I just wasn't prepared for the amount of tourists that come to the Capitol, mm-hmm. but they don't always just go to the Capitol. They get often, and Charleston, and Josh, you know this, Charleston does have a lot of historical sites.
6: Absolutely. And it's very gratifying to have them come by after they've been to the Capitol, mm-hmm. or to other places. And they are spending more than one day here. Yeah. Many of them are staying overnight. So.
5: And now this event's going to be June 27th, starts at 11:30, Berry Hills Country Club. Josh, give us the information, websites, sure. social media, and give us the whole thing.
7: Yeah, so they can find us if they're interested in tickets or sponsorships, mm-hmm. at the Craig Patton House Facebook page. Mm-hmm. We also are on Eventbrite for this particular celebration. And then our website is craigpattenhouse.org. Folks can also reach out to me through social media, email, text, whichever. I'm available publicly on social media. And we are actively looking for sponsors and selling tickets all the way up till the day of the event, so June 27th.
6: hoping that we may have a sellout. We'll have to see.
7: I think so.
5: That's the plan. That's the plan.
6: They'll have to, get their dibs in early.
5: Get those tickets in early.
6: We may have a sellout.
5: And, you know, I think you would be remiss, Pat, if you didn't call it, you were referring to the foyer, if you didn't refer to it as the Moyer's Foyer. I think you should do that. It's got a nice ring to it.
6: Oh, I did. That's a very good idea.
5: I get one every
6: for
5: now
6: the
5: and
6: day. We'll
5: yeah,
6: call
5: yes,
6: it
5: the
6: that.
5: Moyer's Foyer. Josh Higginbotham, Pat Moyer's. I appreciate you both being here. Thanks a lot.
6: Thank you. Yeah.
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Good morning, my fellow humans. My name is Hollywood Jeff Petty, and I'm inviting you to join me on this rather early Sunday morning. 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

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Hit me with your best shot. Nah, nah, nah, nah. That was awful. Here's the actual song.

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0: 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Pink Floyd, Van Halen, and The Police on the way. 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

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Hollywood, Jeff Petty here, getting you through this Sunday morning. AC/DC and Phil Collins on the way. The NASCAR Cup Series makes their way to San Diego to race on an Air Force base. Yes, NASCAR will be at an Air Force base today. Around 4 o'clock, it will be a late start here on the East Coast because they will be on the West Coast. SVG Shane Van Gisbergen has secured the pole. So I think it might be safe to say you just call this a wrap. He may walk away with it. But one person that did surprise a lot of people in practice was Austin Hill. He had a little bit of speed, so we all were a little shocked by that. Outside of SVG will be Carson Hocevar, and that will be your front row for the NASCAR Cup Series race later today. Here's Aerosmith, Dude Looks Like a Lady.

0: 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ZZ Top, Journey, and Cinderella on the way. Do you have an Amazon Alexa? Because if you do, you can be like, Alexa, play 98.7 The Mountain. And then she will. And when she does that, we will be in your home with you, rocking out with you.
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7 at the Mountain, your wild and wonderful classic rock station. Hollywood, Jeff Petty here getting you through this Sunday morning. Alice Cooper and Tom Petty, no relation, on the way. Believe it or not, I do get asked that from time to time. It's always Tom Petty or Richard Petty. I always get asked if I am related to either one of them, and I can confidently say no, I am not. Okay, I'm not that good of a musician. That's why I'm talking about music and not playing music. And I can drive fast, but not like Richard Petty drive fast. Fun fact, though, about me, okay, I am related to somebody who is very well known, and that somebody is Jerry West. Yes, Jerry West's grandmother and my great-great-grandfather, both, they're brother and sister. So that is how I'm related to Jerry West. His grandmother's maiden name, I believe, was Trail. And yeah, so that's on my grandmother's side of everything. So yes, I am related to somebody who's very famous, but not Tom Petty nor Richard Petty. Here's Collective Soul, Shine, on 98.7 The Mountain.

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0: 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Van Halen, Kenny Wayne Shepherd, and Billy Squire on the way. 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
1: This Sunday, bring Dad for an afternoon of live music hosted by the West Virginia Music Hall of Fame. 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She's some kind of wonderful. 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

0: 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Foreigner, Cinderella, and Simple Minds on the way. 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And when she does that, we will be in your home with you, rocking out with you through
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0: 98.7 The Mountain, your wild and wonderful classic rock station. Pearl Jam, Bon Jovi, and the Allman Brothers Band coming up. And Steve Animal, he has free breakfast for you beautiful ladies and gentlemen. 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

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Aerosmith and Rush on the way. Hollywood, Jeff Petty here getting you through this Sunday morning. And I have a confession to make as to why I was not here last weekend. Okay, I was out of town. I was up in Columbus, Ohio for a concert. Okay, a festival per se. And my dearly beloved, I proposed to her. She is now my fiance, Ivy Hodges. I love her so, so much. She might be listening to this right now. But yeah, proposed to her right before the concert. I have been planning it for a year. And yeah, it's not only going to be Hollywood Jeff Petty, but before we know it, it's going to be Hollywood Jeff Petty and Ivy Petty. And I love her so, so much. And I just have to tell everybody that. Okay. I don't know. I have to speak the good news. And the good news is that somebody finally decided to settle down with me. I don't know. I got to get a good chuckle out of that. But it was a great time. It was a great show. It was definitely a trip that neither of us will forget. And again, I love her so, so much for that. Here's the Black Crowes, Jealous Again. She's not jealous. I'm not jealous. We just love each other. It's 98.7 The Mountain.

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Here's Steve Miller Band, Abracadabra, Alakazam, Wingardium Leviosa. Okay, I'll stop. 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

0: 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Great White, Stone Temple Pilots, and The Cars on the way. And Steve Animal is cracking open the Mountain prize closet, and we have not a single clue what is inside that thing. 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It's Animal's Random Crap Prize Closet Raid, where you can win literally anything. Old promo stuff? Quite possible. Something useful? 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Something completely questionable?
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Hollywood, Jeff Petty here getting you through this Sunday morning. Georgia Satellites and Brian Adams coming up. 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

0: 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That's going to do it for me, ladies and gentlemen. I'm going to make my way out of here and back to the trailer park. Dave Allen is making his way into the radio booth. I will leave you with Creed, Bon Jovi, and Foreigner. And until next time, my fellow humans.
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Happy Father's Day. It's Dave Allen. Me and you hanging out till about 7 o'clock tonight here on Charleston's only full-time classic rock station. Just Floyd now in the Mountain.

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Baba O'Reilly from The Who. It's a Sunday. It's Father's Day. Happy Father's Day to all the pappies out there. And mine, who is not with us anymore, but he's somewhere looking at his son going, what the hell did I do wrong? Here, actually, he would have said, what the heck, because he was a very religious guy. Here's The Cult on the Mountain.

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0: 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Tom Cochran and Red Rider Lunatic Fringe for your Sunday. Happy Father's Day. I am Dave Allen, and I tell you what, man, the last, 48 hours, 72 hours or so have just been nonstop for us. We, of course, this past Thursday night, we're at 5th Street for Thirsty Thursday. Thanks, everybody, for joining us there. We've been all over the USA Pro Road National Championships, hanging out at Live on the Levee. Did some live broadcasts from Nitro Fireworks, and to get used to it, man, because that's...
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0: Genesis Misunderstanding, 98.7 Mountain Wild, a wonderful classic rock for this Sunday afternoon. It is you and it's me. I'm Dave Allen. Thank you for hanging out with me on this Father's Day. Hey, you want to score yourself some free vinyl? You know your dad would love that. Join Steve Animal. He's got Free Vinyl Friday for you. We do it every Friday morning, 7:40. 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

0: 98.7 Mountain Wild, a wonderful classic rock with Night Ranger's Sister Christian on this Sunday afternoon. Good afternoon. Happy Father's Day. I am Dave Allen. Hey, I want to say congratulations to Mark Dolinger of Cross Lanes. He was the grand prize winner of the Mountains Grills Gone Wild. Picked himself up a really, really cool Weber grill courtesy of the folks at the Center Hardware of St. Albans. Also, we hooked up.
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1: Chocolate broadcasting live. We are at the Marketplace here. Basically, this is a garden party for the West Virginia Music Hall of Fame legendary musician John Ellison, writer of Some Kind of Wonderful. So what is it like to come back to West Virginia and play for the folks?
2: Well, every time I come to West Virginia, I'm on a high. This is my natural high. Coming home, this is my home state. And I tell everyone, I am West Virginia to the bone.
1: And I can attest to that. I've been there when you've done fundraisers for folks. You're always coming back for various charity events and events like this. Thank you so much for coming back and helping out the West Virginia.
2: It's my pleasure, Larry. 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Don't give it up. Hold on to it, because everything you see on this earth came from a dream.
1: Circle that little notion right there, boys and girls. Here we are broadcasting live. We will be here until, I'm going to be here until 6, 7 o'clock, probably just taking it all in. Come on down here. The garden party for the West Virginia Music Hall of Fame, a legendary event. And hopefully we'll do this every year. 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
1: Shockley broadcasting live from South Charleston Farmers Market. It's a garden party today for the West Virginia Music Hall of Fame. I have the founder, Mr. Michael Lipton. And so how did you get the idea of starting a Hall of Fame for West Virginia?
2: Well, I think we had just unloaded our newspaper graffiti, and I was coming back, I think, from seeing the Country Music Hall of Fame, and just said, hey, why don't we have one of these? Music is such an important part of culture in the state, and there's so many incredible players that have really influenced music, not only in the U.S., but around the world.
1: Dan, it's a great way to share and show off all of the stuff you collected over the years as well, right?
2: It's a way to get it out of the house.
1: Yeah, way to get it out of the house. And your opportunity to come and take advantage of that is in the Charleston Town Center Mall. But today, the action is taking place at South Charleston Farmers Market. It's a garden party, and we're going to be here broadcasting live in...
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1: Shockley here from the South Charleston Farmers Market as the garden party for the West Virginia Music Hall of Fame. I'm here with founder Mr. Michael Lipton, and we got some really cool people here on the bill today, do we not?
2: Yeah, we have four past inductees performing: Bob Thompson, Larry Gross, Ann Magnuson, and John Ellison. But our special guest is Corey Withers, who is Bill Withers' daughter, who was in our inaugural class in 2007. And she's here representing the family, and she's going to do a musical tribute to her dad.
1: It's going to be absolutely awesome. And I got to tell you, I'm going to be here until it ends. So, you know, plan on coming down here. We start at 2. It started at 2, but we're going to keep on going.
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98.7 Mountain Wild, a wonderful classic rock with the Stones. We got Shockley live at the South Charleston Farmers Market, and we'll check in with him in a bit. Here's Aerosmith on the Mountain.

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1: Shockley broadcasting live in South Charleston Farmers Market. Today is a different thing going on. It is a garden party for the West Virginia Music Hall of Fame. And one of the performers here today is Mr. Mike Morningstar. You're from West Virginia, right?
2: Yeah, born and raised in Parkersburg.
1: Okay, well, I was born in Parkersburg myself, so you and I have that in common. So, yes, sir. So you've been playing around West Virginia for a while, and you're now finally getting out and being able to play things like this, right?
2: Well, I was 15 years old and started playing with a soul band and have played ever since then. That was, I don't even know the date, but anyway, I retired in 2012 from actually road work. I've played 50 years at that point.
1: Gotcha.
2: But now I do guest appearances here and there whenever I can, you know. And play some stuff with the Davison Brothers, another good West Virginia band.
1: Okay, so you're going to be playing today. About what time is your set?
2: Early on, I told him I didn't want to have to go on after they had a band up there. So, because I'm a single, I just play guitar and bow harp and sing.
1: Okay, cool.
2: But, yeah, I'm going to do some of my new material that I haven't even recorded yet.
1: Okay.
2: I'd like to play some of that for the people.
1: Okay, sounds great, my friend. Looking forward to it. Garden party here at South Charleston Farmers Market for the West Virginia Music Hall of Fame. 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
1: Shockley broadcasting live, South Charleston Farmers Market, an historic event taking place. And who knows history? Who knows news better than Mr. Bob Runner? What's going on here, Mr. Bob?
2: What's not going on? I got to tell you, there is all kinds of adult beverages.
1: Huh? Yeah.
2: There are the greatest musicians in the history of West Virginia gathering.
1: Yes, sir.
2: Big announcement coming up of the new inductees into the West Virginia Music Hall of Fame. And some of them are going to play a couple songs for you. And probably the biggest surprise is Bill Withers' daughter is coming in, and she's going to do a tribute to her dad. And of course, Bill Withers, Lean On Me, Use Me Up. I mean, holy cow, the man had the hits, and he was one of our early inductees into the Hall of Fame. And the big thing for us, we're trying to raise a little money so we can afford to do a ceremony to induct the new people next year.
1: Is the induction ceremony taking place next year? But today, come on down here, South Charleston Farmers Market, the place to be, West Virginia Music Hall of Fame, the garden party. And Mr. Bob Runner, thank you so much for news break.
2: Thank you, guys.
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0: Come on down. We got great footage if you're hungry, and the entertainment today. Well, Mr. John Nelson from Budget Tapes and Records, he's here with me. Who's going to be here today, John, and who are you most excited to see?
1: Well, our main act is the Carpenter Ants, but we've got our special man, some kind of wonderful John Ellison, actually a member of the Hall of Fame. Bob Thompson's here. Please. Mike Morningstar, Matt Mullins. It's really a great afternoon to get out and enjoy the farmer's market. This is one of the first events down here, so please come get out today. We're here till 6 o'clock.
0: Yeah, we're probably going to run even later than that, because once the music starts flowing, everybody forgets what the clock is doing. So, again, having a great time. Come on down here, South Charleston Farmers Market. It is a garden party for the West Virginia Music Hall of Fame. A sneak peek, if you will.
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98.7 Mountain Wild, a wonderful classic rock with Ozzy. I was telling you earlier about this big promotion that we're doing with Trojan Landing Marine and Power Sports to give away that Segway side-by-side and $1,000 in cash. Register at a bunch of different places, and then you got to plan on joining us. 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So listen up. Steve's got more details coming up Monday morning. It is Father's Day, and I would be remiss if I did not play my late father's theme song. It's Thorogood on the Mountain.

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trunks. Look at that mama, she got it sticking in the cameraman. Oh, get out of some. And he's up there. What's that? Hawaiian noises. He's

0: 98.7 to Mountain Wild, a wonderful classic rock. That is Bad Company. I'll tell you, Shockley was live today out at the South Charleston Farmers Market with the West Virginia Music Hall of Fame. And look, Shockley may have wrapped up, but I'll tell you where that long-haired hippie is. He's not. He ain't back at his house. No, he's probably out there continuing to just hang out with those fine folks. There's a lot of great music going on out there, food trucks and more. So even though we're not there, you can go there at the South Charleston Farmers Market.
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Dave Allen hanging out with you. Coming up tonight, 7 o'clock and every Sunday, the icon, Charlie Kendall, is in with Metal Shop. 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

0: 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The great Pete Townsend, Let My Love Open the Door. Happy Father's Day. It is Dave Allen hanging out with you up until about 7 o'clock or so tonight. Steve Animal coming up tomorrow morning, 6 a.m. We'll get you out of bed. And amongst the other perks, the normal hilarity that comes with Mr. Animal, and a chance you'll be offended by something as well. He has free breakfast from Tutors. He does that every weekday morning. Not only free breakfast, but also a...
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0: 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That is Skid Row. 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

You know, when the stories are written about the all-time great Aerosmith songs, people think about Dream On and Sweet Emotion, Walk This Way. They're all great, even some of their newer stuff. By newer, I mean, let's think mid-80s and on up. That's one of my all-time favorites. I love that song. That's Aerosmith's Same Old Song and Dance. Dave Allen on a Sunday, rocking you on the mountain. Let's do some Bon Jovi. 98.7 The Mountain.

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0: 98.7 Mountain Wild, a wonderful classic rock with the Steve Miller Band, Dave Allen, hanging out with you. Really had a great time hanging out with you. And thanks to everybody that stopped and said hello to Shockley, who was out at the South Charleston Farmers Market with the West Virginia Music Hall of Fame. I promise you, with the musical lineup that they had there and all the other cool stuff and the food trucks, they're probably still going out there. So stop by and tell them you heard Shockley talking about it on the mountain. It's been a pleasure for me to hang out with you on this Father's Day. Steve Hannibal will get you out of bed tomorrow morning. Free breakfast from Tutors. He'll dig into the random crap prize closet and more. That is all coming up tomorrow morning. We got the icon Charlie Kendall coming up with Metal Shop at the top of the hour.
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6: 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AC/DC, Def Leppard, Guns N' Roses, Iron Maiden, Judas Priest, Metallica, and Rush are just some of the hundreds of bands that are on the road. You'll hear from the stars themselves and get some exclusive live performances. At this moment in rock and roll history, the live show is paramount. The granddaddy of it all, Alice Cooper, sums it up this way.
7: You know, you can do a video in 2 days and you can do an album in 2 months. And that's great, but actually performing and getting the reaction immediately from the audience. I think once they see the live show, that's the baptism.
6: Let's get started with the number 3 metal of the week. It's Sleep Theory, and Words Are Worthless.

0: Sleep Theory and Words Are Worthless, this week's number three song on Metal Shop. Sleep Theory is currently on their 2026 Afterglow Tour, performing across the U.S., Canada, and then Europe with an immersive live show featuring new material and fan favorites. I mean, hey, they only have one album so far. AC/DC got a bunch more and is playing stadium dates across North America from July through September of this year. There are currently no announced plans for AC/DC beyond this tour, leaving fans eagerly anticipating their performances throughout the summer and fall. Angus Young says they will never forget how they started. Angus?
1: For the attitude that we had when we walked on stage, even when we first started, you know, if only two people liked us in the place, we didn't care, you know. We just said, well, we're playing for those ones here who like it. And then those two people went away and told another 10 people and said, come and see a real rock and roll band.
0: Here's AC/DC live at the Rose Bowl in Pasadena back in 2025 on Metal Shop.

0: AC/DC from last year's Rose Bowl performance with a fist-pumping version of Hell's Bells, as Metal Shop takes a look at the Road Warriors for the rest of the year. Now try to imagine what it was like in 1984 for Def Leppard, coming off one of the biggest-selling albums of all time, and having their 21-year-old drummer lose his arm in a car wreck. The band was on hold for 4 years while Rick Allen showed us what courage was. Phil Collin told Metal Shop what it was like getting back on stage.
1: We knew it'd be hard, and it was, really. We started the tour, you know, and there was just like diehard fans from 83 there. To be quite honest, we didn't even expect that. We came out totally expecting no one to show up at all, really, because everything else had kind of gone wrong. And we'd gotten past the stage of worrying about anything, so we just said, see what happens, you know.

0: You are listening to Metal Shop's Take on some of the legendary bands touring this year. That was Def Leppard live on the BBC last year. Leppard's now in England and Europe through July, which marks their first headline solo shows there since 2023. Following this, they're set to embark on a tour in Mexico and South America this fall with Extreme as support. We'll have more from our Road Warriors and this week's number two metal coming up next.
1: Hi, this is Steve Clark and Phil Connor of Def Leppard on Metal Shop.
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0: Metal Shop's number two song of the week, Evanescence and Who Will You Follow? You know, there are not many bands that can actually say that they changed rock and roll. Guns N' Roses can. The band continues their World Tour 26 with this North American leg running through September, followed by international dates in Singapore, Australia, and Europe through December. Here's Slash's take on the state of the rock and roll nation.
1: It's so sterile and unimaginative right now. And it's really, the funny thing about it is when we first started and first did the Appetite album, the business was in the same exact state. And so we went out and we toured for a year, and somehow we managed to get popular, which, knock on wood, we managed to be successful. But we did change a lot of the basic rock and roll vibe of what was going on. So it's strange kind of timing, because it's exactly, the industry is exactly the same way it was when we came out the last time.
2: How you doing? It's good to see you. Look how many of you just chose to drop by.

0: Guns N' Roses on Metal Shop with the seldom played live Obsession. Another band that's always thrown the rules out the window is Iron Maiden. Iron Maiden will continue their Run for Your Lives world tour through the latter half of 2026, with performances scheduled in Central and South America starting in October. The tour is set to conclude with final shows in Japan in November, after which the band plans to take a break from touring in 2027. One of my all-time favorite Road Warrior quotes comes from the now-retired drummer, Nickel McBrain.
1: The gigs are great every time you're on stage. It doesn't really matter where you are in the world and how you happen to have got to that particular gig. You know, by hook or by crook, all the problems that you can add, sometimes there's no problems, other times there are. You get on the stage and it's just, it doesn't matter where you are. I can't explain it. It's really difficult to explain it. It's just amazing.

0: The writing on the wall. Iron Maiden recorded live in 2023. Metal Shop continues with our live and loud excursion into the Monster Band's touring through the end of the year. And by monsters, I mean Judas Priest and Metallica. Kinda.
1: Hi there, this is Bruce Dickinson of Iron Maiden, and we'll be back with Metal Shop right after these words.
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0: Hey, welcome back. I am the Butcher Charlie Kendall. We're walking through the alphabet of bands filling up arenas and stadiums this summer and fall. Now we land on the letter J for Judas Priest. The band's schedule for the latter half of 26 is set to be dynamic with the newly released Best Of album, ongoing tours, and the potential for new music, all of which keeps their legacy alive and engaging for fans worldwide. Here's a White Rabbit story from guitarist Richie Faulkner about life backstage with Rob Halford.
7: Sometimes you see Rob with a cappuccino backstage and he's got his full regalia on and he's got a cappuccino and he puts his cappuccino down and walks down to the stage. And it's just like a surreal moment. So everything is funny.
0: All that's missing is a Cheshire cat. Here's Alice Cooper bringing Priest on stage at the Rock and Roll Hall of Fame in 2022.
8: Rob Halford, Ian Hill, Glenn Tipton, Dave Holland, Scott Travis, K.K. Downing, and Les Binks, I am honored to say to you, welcome to the Rock and Roll Hall of Fame.

0: Judas Priest at the Rock and Roll Hall of Fame 2022 on Metal Shop. You know, Metallica's M72 World Tour concludes this month in London, and the band has no plans beyond that date other than the possible Las Vegas Sphere residency from October through December. Metal Shop guitarist Kirk Hammett seems a little skeptical. Kirk?
1: I've grown accustomed to doing this so much after being out for so long that it kind of scares me not being on tour now.

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1: 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Here's Geddy Lee.
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3: 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We're proud to live here, too.